Get up on your feet and give account of your faith. Pray to God or something, or whatever you

can find him sleep. My head's spinning left and right. A single thought I could keep.

Would you cry if you saw me crying? And would you save my soul tonight? Would you tremble